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The PSRG repeater will be linked with the Columbia Center repeater. Following the ACS net, join us for the PSRG weekly net at 7:30. 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

0: Finder and member committee, email changes@scaleacs.org. 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
0: Alright, I have KM7 FBO. 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

0: CEO, please come ahead with your answer. Two events coming up. The first one is August 2nd from 10 a.m. to 3 p.m. The Powder Lake Emergency Hub is having a drill, and I'm looking for a ham to emulate the Emergency Operations Center. If you're interested in that, please email me. My address is powerlakehub@gmail.com. The second event is August 15th. The Seattle Emergency Hubs are having a citywide drill. We're having four hubs activated at the same time. If you're interested in participating in that, please go to seattleemergencyhubs.org, and there will be more information there. CAM7SDO, back to the net. Yes, are there any questions or comments for CAM7SDO? Anybody else who has a... Once again, this is Susanna. My call sign is WC7QN, and I'm located in the Northeast Sector. In addition to the voice check-ins, all ATS members who send in the email check-in through one of the W7ATS-RFC links, address to ATS-WL. Please format your check-in as an ITS-232. Emails will be accepted and received anytime you want. Meeting frequencies are published on the website at seattleemergencyhub.org. It is now time for ATS member check-in. 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Can you check in? Yep. If this is an unseen and receiving this question, then please. If you don't hear anything, yep. 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

0: KI7FT, 737 FOX, and 796 KI7 CMO. 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
1: This is. Kilo 17, Foxtrot Delta Oscar, Jeff in the northwest sector.
0: Thank you, Jeff. I have you. And also, when you do announcements, you're automatically checking for the weapons. Any other stations, please?
1: Foxtrot.
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1: This is Kilo Golf 7, Lima Echo House on Dave, aggressive. Alpha, Charlie 7, Mike, X-ray, Allen, Northwest. Acknowledge that group. I have N6NDN, A3NUF, A7MDL, A7OA, A7MX, A7LKM. 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

0: 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Moving on now, I will take number six. Suffixes on 50.
1: Here it is. Delta 37, Officer Echo Papa, off Southwest. This is. Here it is. Kilo Golf 7, Romeo Tango Uniform, Q, Northwood. November 7, Sierra Delta Tango Skyler in the Northeast.
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0: Zulu, Romeo, Yankee, Robert, Northwest.
1: That was a double, and I didn't pick up either. I got a kilo 7 and the rest got lost, so kilo 7 didn't pick up that first.
0: This is kilo 7, this is Fox Bravo, Kilo, Metro West.

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0: ค่ะเขาจะเขาต้นเสียเขาจะ
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1: This last Saturday, ACS supported the Jasper Miles High School event. We helped the cyclists on track where they were through checkpoints. And it was a successful event. 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So thank you very much to the 16 ACS members that contributed with the 87 CYM.
2: Thank you. Are there any comments or questions for Miles? Once again, this is Susan Allen. My call sign is W7QN, and I'm located in the section. 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
2: Thank you. I am now acknowledging to the next section, K7XPN. 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
0: On August 2nd, the Power Lake System Hub is having a drill, and I am going to be the radio operator, and I am looking for someone who can emulate the Emergency Operations Center, so I can demonstrate to my neighborhood what the hubs can do with CCOC and do IM safe messages and things like that. So I'm looking for a ham, and you can do this if you're in the comfort of your shack. You don't have to come to Howler Lake. If you have any questions about it, please email me. I'm at howlerlakehub@gmail.com. The second announcement is August 16th. The emergency hubs are doing a drill for four hubs all at the same time. So we can start what we can do to drill at large scale. Participating in that, go to Seattle.

0: very helpful. Events.seattlehope.org. And I'll be stepping in and helping a hand who is having a hard time making this statement. Before I move along, yes, our keynote announcement. Is there anyone else with any other announcements coming in? Alright, I will see you on the CSRD announcement. First one to tell on the list, one that you think should be. Thank you to everybody who made the CSRD annual picnic on Saturday. That's an awesome success. Whether that was through the food drop or the resistance health that you've been on, or just your presence, even on the net, we really appreciate it. It was a great day at the park. And I'm sure I'm not the only one who's feeling grateful for all of you. So thanks very much. Let's see here, other announcements. We do have CSRD board meetings coming up Saturday, August 8th at 1:30 p.m. Again, Saturday, August 8th at 1:30 p.m. We have a CSRD board meeting scheduled. That's open to everyone. Only board members can vote, of course, but feel free to drop in. The Zoom information will be posted on our website before too long, really before that meeting takes up. Again, Saturday, August 8th. The following weekend, Sunday, August 16th, 9 a.m. to 1 p.m. on August 16th, we have the Japan Atlantic Radio Association Invitation Radio Swap, again, starting from 9 a.m. to 1 p.m. Sunday, August 16th, at Edmonds Gateway High School. 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That's Bravo Alpha Romeo Tango Oscar Hotel India Lima Lima. None of those things, Bart. AlphaOscarLima.com. Alright, so those are the announcements. Are there any questions about the CSRD announcements? 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Alright, let's move on to the call list. 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I will read these call signs, and when you hear yours, just respond to your call, and I will acknowledge. We'll kick things off as we often do with KM03.
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0: You got it, thank you, gentlemen. Anyone? Yes. And one, Kiki. And one, Kiki. Thank you, Ben. That's how you write it, please. KQNCRNA.
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0: Thank you for your work there, right? Thanks for checking in. 82LTS.

0: 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See that, it was great to see you yesterday at the
1: center. Yeah, he's a nice talk enough, but nice to see you, Joe, and hope to see you again before you grow up. N2C9.

0: And if speaking of it being too long, it's been too long since you can hear your voice, and I've got both you and Rich to begin. Thanks very much. KX3O. Command 4183, get that.
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3: After the Chief of Echo 6, Romeo Alpha MK and Santa Cruz. Have a good evening.
0: Thanks, Pierre. I hope you have a good evening yourself. You can check in. N6ANE.
4: 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N6ANE.
0: Cheers, Alpha. You can check in. N6ANE. Thank you, Alan. 87 John.
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0: Thanks, Paul. We've got to check in on my all-star microphone. Let me hear. I will take this opportunity to identify and check myself in. K7LLZ, if you're listening to me, my name is Sam. I'm in the month or so on this TFRG 7:30 Monday night check-in and information desk. Thanks very much for joining us. We're about a third of the way through our check-in list. If you are a guest and are willing to check in, we're going to run through this list. We're going to call for any travelers, and then we'll open things up for you to communication. Thank you. For now, let's go back to the list. T7 and
2: as always, good job, man. T7 and
0: hey, a pleasure to be here. Thank you so much for checking in. 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
1: K7, T-Z. It's good to see everybody.
0: Well, thank you, Jim. Good hearing you. Good seeing you. K7, J-T.
1: Hey, Don. K7, T-Z. Happy to see you.
0: We're getting to treat the folks. Thank you very much, Paul. Good to see you too. Hopefully you're enjoying the nice weather. K7, QJ.
8: K7, QJ. Hello, Ben.
0: Hey there, Rob. Good to hear you say. We've got to check in. K7, RCH.
8: K7, RCH. Had fun yesterday.
0: I'm glad to hear it. I did see you, and I'm seeing you, and I'm taking care of you. K7, RRG.
9: From Born Powerville, Michigan, this is K7, RRG. Good evening, Ben.
0: Oh, we're full flying, and despite the storm behind me, kind of forgive us. Thank you very much. K7, RRG.
10: Romeo, Victor, if you please accept the relay for KX3O. Hopefully we'll make the next event. Sorry to miss everyone yesterday. Thanks, Ben.
11: No problem at all, that's how life goes. Hopefully we're a good lesson on the fun or whatever it is. I will get the KX3O checked in just a moment, but for now it's LMP for tonight, so let's go. K7TDI.
12: This is K7TDI. Thank you, Ben.
11: Happy to do it, Mom. Thanks very much. Check it in. K7TND.

Matt, thank you so much. I'm glad you were able to make it. It was really good to see you and hanging out in

0: 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Thanks, Ben.
1: Absolutely, Ben. Thank you very much. WU7N. Good evening, Northeast Delta, WU7N. Also, hello up there from, Tacoma. Central Tacoma. Jim, thank you very much. We appreciate it.
2: Evening, Jack.
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Anyone else with a number on? 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
1: Alright, 7 Charlie, no problem.

Bay, 87 LLZ, Curly in the Bay.

0: say if you're on the member list, that's one thing. If I looked at the check-in roster, which was the whole list, I'm on there. So that's why I called in. Sorry about that. I'll know for next time. Yep, for the waiting.
1: Oh, no problem at all, and I do know, if we can't tell and can't, whatever the word is, so what I'm looking at is the check-in roster, and that one has, what is it, 12 check-ins or more in 52 weeks, and at least one in the last 5 weeks ordered by district 26, and then Sunday, district meeting the number, and then 26, and then Sunday. And so, yeah, I honestly do not look at the list as much as I probably should, to see where I set myself to be very close to making this kind of a weekend call-out list. But yeah, I guess what I'm, and again, it's not that big a deal at the end of the day, but when I'm looking at that list, I'm just looking at the Google Sheets list, which I think you can actually access from that list as well. But again, I appreciate you clarifying, but I feel like I'm going to do that at I feel like I need to make that announcement so we don't get a whole bunch of people coming in

Kilo Alpha 9, Echo Hotel Victor, 59 EHV,

0: Good evening, this is Joe. Number 3. Iowa.
1: Alright, Alpha Golf 7, Charlie X-ray, boy. Got your Iowa, thank you for stopping by. And who was the station? Who is the W station that was that boy stepped all over? Who is that?
0: I was hoping to come back to 7 Hotel. James.
1: James? Alright, James, I've got you in your hand.

lights may be heated up with some noise at intervals, and please correct that. Keep you off the nose. More cases.

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73, 4, 5, 55, 6, 7, 8, 9, 10.

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right. That was

Valley 6, 9, 7, 6, 2, normal operation.

right on time for me to make the announcement that good morning, Tim, and I guess you checked. Tim has an early

KB7GL, just walking back into the shack. 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

0: Okay, Alex, thanks for checking in. I was watching the sliders, and you got a pretty good signal from that location down. I didn't like four parts of the signal. Not strong, but you were picking it, so you're hitting all the receivers. So good signal. And it was nice chatting with you. That's a big thing. Okay, up to Bob, WA9-BBE.
1: Good morning, Vic. And good morning, everyone. This is Bob, WA9-BBE, out here on the western side of the New Island. Not your northernmost station, but up there. Looking out to the west at the

degrees and 12 feet. The barometer is 1014 and is steady. Temperature 59 degrees. And then the wind is from the east southeast at about 8 miles an hour. Visibility is 10 to 15.

the name is Kim, and she's the agent of Henry Iron Ballast Station on Henry Iron. And we've got almost total overcast. There's just a few breaks, and there's a layer above that. We were in sunshine for a while, but it's getting breezy. Kind of foiled our plan

move on to Laura, KE. Let's move on to me. This is my turn, KB7GL, name is 6QTH South Kirkland, motor vessel Shasta, and we are also over

station is. It's up at the top of the fir tree. It's a little higher because I've had a few branches come down over the night. The

0: low from clouds, but we do have a fair amount of blue sky, mostly in the western hemisphere. The wind is still from the south, and it's still pretty breezy, about 17 or so, about 10 knots. I'm tired, and I have, haven't seen any critters. I do have the white critter with me, and that's about it. Stage 7, HIP, over.
1: Okay, thanks, Laura. Have a great day. Up to Fort Townsend with Henry, W1HKS.
2: Good morning, this is Annette. This is W1HKS. My name is Henry, Northwest Fort Townsend, Dobo. This morning we have a scattered cloud with a lot of blue sky. At the moment, no wind, no rain. There's no rain in the forecast until Saturday. Temperature is 62, up from an overnight low of 53. So we're looking for a high of only 67. Pressure is 297 inches, and that's 10-15 millibars. Everybody have an enjoyable Tuesday in 73, W1HKS.
1: Alright, thanks for the report, Henry. Howard, thanks. Lakeway Harbor, Kim and Boatman there, K7IM.
3: Well, good morning, Jason. This is Kim and Boatman. Frequently on the north shore of Lakeway Harbor. This is Kim, K7IM, and vessel that is the motor vessel, white cap, solid overcast.
1: 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Thanks for the reminder to the system. And I'll see you up on 75. Perfect for sailing,

0: bit on the lake. This one's just not too strong. Move those ducks out of the way. Duck K7PR, good morning.
1: Good morning, Chris. Good morning, everyone. K7PR, this is Doug, sailboat invader, from the heart of beautiful upstate New York.

0: let's see if we can route Dave out. 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
1: Good morning, Vic. In the net, Dave. Reboot at USB 660 on Sunday. And, Dave, thanks for doing the next report.
2: Well, the High Desert Report, we are home, and, yeah, it's been out.
1: That's for sure.
2: Driving back was really quite the adventure through the pyrocumulus clouds that were going on and the fires and your name is what we needed. So, and so far the house is not threatened, so things are looking okay at home. Weather report, we have 10:18 on the bar, 6 currently going to a high of 83 today, to the north of 2. There's enough smoke in the air that I really can't tell you what the cloud cover is. There is some sunshine coming through, but I have no idea what kind of sunshine is. So I'm just going to say it's a smoky day. 79 on the AQI currently, but, you know, if you go 5 miles to our... It's 700 something, so, yeah, that's probably not going to last that. But for the moment, the air quality isn't too bad. 47% on the humidity, and we'll see what the day brings. So, Vic, thanks for doing that again. Good to have met you, and have a great day. Everybody have a good one. 87, Papa with the Driver Bay, the night of the Pirate Radio.
0: Okay, Dave, yeah, it was really fun chatting. I'm glad to get together with you. All right, I have checked in early, so let's see if we can find Roger. He's up in Charlotte, Hawaii. I can call him.

0: Okay, it's been an interesting 24 hours of weather. We had a nice little window leaving Cobop and took a look down the channel towards Mars and, well, just saw the wall. Came into Cortez. Had to anchor for a bit. Climbed out of spot, heavily after, maybe 29 or 30 vessels here. Everyone's tucked in. Still pretty windy. Started to rain early this morning, quite heavily. But then it just stopped about half an hour ago. We've got some blue holes. We can still hear the wind. Really moving the trees up top. Century Shoal looks like it's in the middle of 20. So I think we're here for another day like most. And including the today. So we may get out about take another walk up there again. Thanks for doing that. And some more today. Green Mobile.
1: Okay, thanks for the report, Brad. Yeah, you're safe just tucked in there. That's a good place to stay today. I don't think I'd want to be out on the street at any point today. And I've been watching the weather, and it seems like this is...

0: I do see a lot of HF marine traffic up there, and I'm watching it right now on the scope, and along with the AM guys, about 15 kilohertz up the band. There is a lot of marine traffic. I haven't been able to get in on the Great Northern Border Net for some time because they're still running marine vessels, and I'm a shore station by the time I have to move over to the other net. Well, thanks for the report, and have a great day. All right, Susan is out for an extended period, so Dan, are you with Brad Burke for you for a while, KJ7TNA? KB7GL for ID. Thanks for checking in, Pat. It's about to get noisy down here at TTH. The Blues are in town. I think they start runs tomorrow. The serious practices are Thursday on, but I think they'll be doing some runs tomorrow. And with the overcast they seem to get every morning, it's going to be low show. So you'll probably get a little action over your house. Keith, KG7CNU.
1: Coming through right this moment, but the clouds have been pretty thick. The low marine layer is moving fairly rapidly from south to north, and keeping an eye on that radar, which shows the edge of the range is about 30 miles to the west of us. So kind of nice to be outside and doing that sort of work.
2: Crater report, our little dog, which has had some issues over the last couple of months, is doing much better. He's walking now and able to stand up, and it's kind of a miraculous recovery for a dog that's 15 and a half years old. Temperature is 56, I think I may have mentioned that, and a moderate drop out on Saddle Town. Everyone have a great day. 73 from the San Juan Islands. K9WRP, 810 left.
0: Okay, Dan, glad to hear Patches is doing better. This little guy, there's not much you can do sometimes except just make him comfortable, and hopefully he'll continue on his recovery. And yeah, it seems like the end of June or the end of July. It's just a strange pattern. I hope this isn't our new norm, but this is the climate change it might be. I know we're going to get a weird... Okay, moving on to Rod. I think you were... KI-7GO.
1: Good morning. Next can to the next is KI-7GI. Rod, you're in shelter bay. It's an honor to be able to bring you here. Yeah, I'm really excited for my eyes. Anyway, the weather here is turning into a blue emergency with the best. Back to the last one was a 24 miles an hour. Thanks for doing that, and let's just KI-7GI.

Roger in the background.

Okay, thanks for the report, Steve. We've got a third party for Tucker.

0: about visitors? Any visitors that would like to come in and make a report?
1: Whiskey Alpha 7 Alpha Delta.
0: Well, there's that big booming signal from

0: it was a nice day yesterday. I was on the boat yesterday afternoon trying to get an HF antenna working properly, which was unsuccessful at this point, but it was pretty warm down there. I took several breaks sitting in the shade on the sun deck under the cover. Talk to you later. Have a great day. Any other visitors?
1: KG7FW.

Bravo, thank you.

0: surprised that guitar is still, and I looked at that guitar, it's beautiful. Dave does some really nice. Around point to point between ham radio and boat and airplane conversations. It was hard to get everybody in, and I really enjoyed meeting the folks that I did, so. Oh, thanks for checking in and have a great day. Are there any other visitors?
1: Hello, 9, Juliet Echo Bravo.
0: Kilo 9, Juliet Echo Bravo. Good morning, John. How are things up on your end of Camino?
1: Well, good morning. This is John, Kilo 9, Juliet Echo Bravo, on the northeastern side of Island. We have 4 degrees, fairly breezy at fairly about 12 knots here out of the southeast, I guess, is what I call it. No rain in the bucket, 29.98, and relatively thin. We got only about 100 on the we got some cloud cover, but there's a lot of blue holes in the covering here, so it looks like it might be an interesting day. I don't know if we're going to get any creases, but I think we got an eighth of an inch in the bucket the other day. Nothing so far. So, sailing vessel Nemo still on the trailer. It's got about half of the interior cleaned out, so we're getting our ship shape. We got the second fuel tank lifted up with the front loader, lifted it all the way up to the bow, or to the side, rather. And then we get the 100-pound fuel tank full of fuel into the boat to get secured. So, and I got actual fuel on the boat, so that's good. Next time, I think I might get a big gas can and fill that up instead, and then take that to the boat.

One of these days. Back to my control. Be nice.

0: hang on for a second. Who was the devil underneath Steve?
1: It was KV7RYY.
0: Okay, go ahead, Dan.
1: Okay, my comment was just that about the more net controllers, it looks like we've got a serious drought of them in August. If I go on vacation, there's a serious problem. I'll let you test the quick and get it with any volunteers, KV7RYY.
0: Okay, yeah, we do have Dave in reserve down in Prineville, but I'm trying to not use him unless we absolutely have to. But yeah, thanks for the comment. Okay, Steve, then your comment.
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0: station, and the event that I saw Dave at was the PSRG picnic, the annual picnic they have over at Magnolia Park. Well attended, and it's a great event. Looking forward to the next one already. Okay, do we have any other comments or contacts?
1: Kilo Foxtrot, that's Alpha, good evening.
0: Go ahead, Ellie.
1: Yes, the picnic was wonderful. First of all, as I might have realized, I'm just back. I did say in the neck and the head, like I think that was the only person who butters in the head. And I completely faced that Glenn Dave, who was a sports professional as well. And the guy had actually not realized that he was a student with it. Anyway, lots of people I did not meet there as well. Next time. So what I came back to think here was, you and Vic were talking about the Starlink All-Star setup. I would recommend

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From Capitol Hill, Seattle, this is WW7PSR. Please stand by for the next.

0: 7IJZ, and I'll be your host for this morning. CSR Community Theater, which is located on Capitol Hill in Seattle, Washington, and operated by the Puget Sound Repeater Group. The repeater operates at a frequency of 6.96 with a negative offset and tilt tone of 103.5. All licensed hands and new licenses for cities started in Washington. If you have third-party traffic, we encourage you to push that button and tell us a little about yourself, your radio project, and just about anything else while you're listening to for a family-friendly audience. We're going to hear a report in 3 minutes and just as many things as possible. This is also when the repeater times out. So when you're finished with your report, please enter your call sign. I'll just have a little space for the device to check in, and I'll have to do a report. If you'd like to check it over, just let me know that you'll be in now. Also call it ISO. Again, this is Rebecca. 7IJZ, let's get this get started. Call sign and name, RF, and internet.
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0: Good morning, Bill. Got you on the list, more stations.

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0: terms of it. Anyway, but, yeah, right, mobile seats out there, and, they work. And, yeah, 73, and, this is Rebecca, 837, I'm Dave Zedd, and this is 9 a.m. social net. Next on the list, he was going to be first, but now he's second, but he's still first.
1: Here we got this.

call Roundup will see success. It was fun. And, yeah, well, thank you so much for your report. Yeah, stay safe.

to everybody that's coming to the recovery. Just get sick, thanks, but... And I look forward to seeing everyone at the next event. I feel like time goes so fast. Events and getting to see people in the community. Hey, this Elizabeth and I are at home this morning trying to catch up on all the domestic issues. So, lots of extra laundry, and now that it's clear up. Finally, let the dryer, because where are dryers? Rebecca doesn't have, we don't need it. But there's no ventilation out there in the competition at all. So, when that dryer gets turned on, it gets attacked. And that was my least favorite. So, I try not to turn it on unless it's a cooler day outside. So, that's what we're up to. We're going to have some other hands over for dinner, because that's all that's happening. I'll give you

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1: That's something you hear about in 2 to 3 days.

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They've never met in person. That's awesome. So he's coming up to the stage. That's awesome. I'm glad you got to go. I'm glad you took the time. Four, and

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After I got to see a little bit here in Nashville, some of you left, it took a lot of fun. And, so this weekend, July 31st, August 2nd, going to the show.

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This is K6IG.

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Yeah, I'll have to for you today. Coming in. And getting on board. And actually, coming back to you late.

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And, yeah, good job installing a new radio.

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And, good job installing a new radio. And, thank you so much for checking in. Have a great day and 7-3.

a little rush out of the house, and time to make everything, but we're just arriving at Tuckwood International Boulevard, and I have the bright idea this morning of having my parents drop me off at the Linwood station instead of driving me to CPAC, and I am really, really pleased that I made that decision.

0: able to help set up a little bit, but thank you so much for all you do, sir. It was a great event down there to see everyone.
1: What a blast. Hey, we gotta take that picnic table you and I brought up on the dollar. We gotta move that back to where it was. We can actually maybe get off the train, come back, and meet you down at the park.
0: Yeah, no problem. I guess maybe...

evacuate.

flying.

taxiway T, which runs between the two runways. Right, and then you have to the left. And then you have taxiway.